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2: Right here. The green light. 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Come here. Look from here. 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The green light. 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See it? 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
3: Hey,
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